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1: Kaiateahi. Which, actually you can translate this one, means food of the fire.
2: Food of the fire.
1: And it pretty much means that's all they're good for. Yeah, might as well chuck them in the fire. So it is actually a bit of a curse, bit of a kofete, so be very careful when you're using it. And I suppose an expression in English that'd be the same as kaiateahi would be, what do you think?
2: I think through different levels of severity, you can be like, oh, tits on a ball. You know, for a easy go, but you know, there can be worse, you know.
1: You're... Yeah. Kaiateahi.
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3: 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Today, we look at months of the year. Painga Whāwhā, or Aperira, is the kupu Māori for April. 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
3: Good afternoon. In this update, a pedestrian has critical injuries after being hit by a car in the Auckland suburb of Mangere. It happened at the intersection of Buckland and Massey Roads at around 10:45 this morning, with detours in place. Motorists are advised to avoid the area and expect delays. Accessibility and cost pressures may be the main drivers of a cycling boom. Auckland Transport is reporting a 20% trip increase in April, followed by a 14% jump in May. Spokesperson Tania Loveridge says cycleways have made the switch a lot easier for many.
4: We also expect that the cost of fuel is likely to be a motivation for people to choose biking and other modes such as public transport.
3: Stats NZ has released its latest report on the state of freshwater rivers. 65% of sites checked were deemed good, with 20% excellent, 15% fair, and only one river was found to be in poor condition. 48 have seen their condition decline since 2019, with 35 seeing improvements. More than 800 sites were checked between 2020 and 2024. And Rod Stewart has been forced to pause a concert in Utah after nearly fainting while on stage. The 81-year-old rocker was able to keep the show going after taking some breaths from an oxygen tank. Although the cause of the episode is unknown, some have pointed to the venue's high elevation, sitting at more than a kilometre above sea level. And that's news.
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3: In sport, a new captain and four new names in the first All Blacks squad of 2026. Coach Dave Rennie has chosen an All Blacks centurion to replace the injured Scott Barrett as captain via Sky Sport.
5: The All Blacks captain will be Adi Savia.
3: NZR chair David Kirk also read out the quartet of newbies and one injury cover player.
5: Fahi Finianganofo, Josh Morby, Xavier Numia, Anton Segner, and as temporary injury cover, Jamie Hanna.
3: All Whites captain Chris Wood wants more from their second Group G game at the FIFA World Cup. They've just kicked off against Egypt in Vancouver at 1 p.m. following their 2-2 draw with Iran.
6: Players dealt with the occasion extremely well. Now it's about backing it up and going again.
3: Earlier, the other Group G game saw Iran draw 0-0 with Belgium, who had a player sent off. And American Wyndham Clark has won the US Open Golf Major for a second time. Kiwi golfer Ryan Fox finished tied for 23rd. That's sport. I'm Heather McCarron.
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7: A bit of cloud throughout the rest of the day, and it's windy at times as well, dropping to a low of 4 tonight. Showers tomorrow with light winds and a high of 13, and it turns into rain by tomorrow night. For Tauranga, it's mostly fine for the rest of the day, but windy at times, dropping to a low of 9 tonight. And we are expecting rain for the next couple of days. It'll set in tomorrow with a high of 15. For Taupo, it's partly cloudy and windy at times throughout the rest of the day, dropping to a low of 4 tonight. Some light rain tomorrow afternoon with a high of 13. And it will hang around tomorrow night and most of Wednesday. For Whakatane, it's partly cloudy for the rest of the day and windy at times. A bit of fog overnight and we drop to a low of 5. It's a foggy start tomorrow with some light rain in the afternoon and we've got a high of 16.
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0: Lakeland Queen, for the ideal setting for corporate functions, conferences, meetings or special events. 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
1: Good afternoon. In this update, the All Whites goal scoring continues at the FIFA World Cup. It's half time. We're up 1-0 to Egypt. More coming up in sport. The country's fuel stocks are down slightly across the board. Petrol and diesel has dropped by about 3 days, and jet fuel is down by 2. MB calls the movements routine and consistent, with overall supply still well above minimum requirements. City planners are celebrating after record-breaking growth in cycleway use. Auckland saw a 20% trip increase in April, followed by a 14% jump in May. AT spokesperson Tania Loveridge says more accessibility will build momentum.
2: This year we're delivering more than 15 kilometres of safe cycling infrastructure to add to our existing 700 kilometres of cycleways.
1: Police in Fiji are investigating after dozens of parcels containing a white substance washed up on their shores. At least one has tested positive for cocaine, with analysis ongoing for the rest. A total of 62 packages have been found either on beaches or floating in the water. Cantabrians are being asked to report any sightings of shiny brown plague skinks to the regional council. One has been found in Christchurch. The Australian lizard can spread quickly and risks outcompeting native species. And a few New Zealanders have snuck into Australia's Logie Awards for their work in TV. Sam Neill, Robin Malcolm and Madeline Sami have all been named as silver nominees, with winners to be announced in August. That's news.
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1: In sport, the All Whites lead Egypt 1-0 at halftime at the FIFA World Cup, grabbing the advantage in the 15th minute on TVNZ+.
3: And New Zealand have the opening goal! A set piece undoing Egypt, and Finn Salmon finds the back of the net!
1: And it's been an entertaining but also physical game, with 3 yellow cards issued, 2 of those to New Zealand. Adi Savia is the new captain of the All Blacks. Coach Dave Rennie told Sky Sport he had good candidates in Savia and hooker Cody Taylor. Rennie believes leadership brings out the best in Savia.
4: Played 100 tests, he's highly respected, and we have a couple of really good options here, I think, and certainly Cody and others will have a big role around leadership.
1: Anton Segner, Xavier Numia, Josh Morby and Fihi Finiangu Nofu are the new names in the squad, while Jamie Hanna has been included as injury cover. And American Wyndham Clark is a two-time US Open champion, holding on for a one-shot win ahead of Sam Burns this morning. Ryan Fox had a 2-under par final round to finish tied for 23rd at 5-over par. That's sport. I'm Heather McCarron.
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5: A bit of cloud throughout the rest of the day, and it's windy at times as well, dropping to a low of 4 tonight. Showers tomorrow with light winds and a high of 13, and it turns into rain by tomorrow night. For Tauranga, it's mostly fine for the rest of the day, but windy at times, dropping to a low of 9 tonight. And we are expecting rain for the next couple of days. It'll set in tomorrow with a high of 15. For Taupo, it's partly cloudy and windy at times throughout the rest of the day, dropping to a low of 4 tonight. Some light rain tomorrow afternoon with a high of 13. And it will hang around tomorrow night and most of Wednesday. For Whakatane, it's partly cloudy for the rest of the day and windy at times. A bit of fog overnight and we drop to a low of 5. It's a foggy start tomorrow with some light rain in the afternoon and we've got a high of 16.

when it comes to music. We've got you covered all day. On the heat. 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

0: step aboard the Lakeland Queen for a unique New Zealand cruise experience, embracing the spirit of Manaakitanga and the immersive beauty and culture of Rotorua. The Lakeland Queen, bringing you the latest news update.
1: Good afternoon. In this update, it's almost over in the All Whites' second FIFA World Cup match. They were down 3-1 to Egypt deep in the second half. More coming up in sport. A registered nurse has been found in breach of the health code for strip searching mental health patients. Complaints were made to the Health and Disability Commissioner about the care of two patients at an Auckland facility. An investigation found both policy and a colleague's advice were ignored while one of the searches was done off the books. The staffer no longer has a practicing certificate. New data shows more freshwater sites have fallen in quality than improved. Stats NZ compared data from more than 400 spots over the 2015 to 2019 period and from 2020 to 2024. 48 saw a decline, while 35 improved. Talks between the US and Iran and Switzerland have been positive and constructive, according to mediators Qatar and Pakistan. The parties have agreed to establish a high-level committee which will provide political oversight on mediation and work towards a final deal within 60 days. And Auckland Uni researchers are seeing whether zinc can alleviate autism symptoms. The world-first study is testing the effects on human brain cells grown in a lab. Team lead Joanna Montgomery says they've already found positive results in tests on mice.
2: Zinc can reverse some of the autism behaviours that we see in animal models. But more recently, we've focused on wanting to know, what does zinc do to human brain cells?
1: And that's news.
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1: In sport, a nightmare second half for the All Whites against Egypt, conceding three goals in a 24-minute spell. It's deep in the second half. The All Whites had led 1-0 at halftime, Finn Sermon scoring in the 15th minute. An Egypt win puts them top of the group. The final group game for the All Whites is against Belgium on Saturday afternoon our time. Kickoff's at 3 o'clock. The All Blacks squad of 34 for the Nations Cup test matches. There's a new captain, Ardie Savia, and four new players. Much of the immediate reaction has been about Hurricanes co-captain Du Plessis Corifi missing out and Anton Lennett-Brown making the cut after taking a sabbatical in Japan. And a dangerous contact charge for Warriors lock Aaron Clark following the 18-point win over the Cowboys in Christchurch. Clark will cop a fine but won't miss any matches. Of more concern will be the potentially devastating blow of star forward Jackson Ford being forced off with a pec injury. He could be set for a lengthy stint on the sidelines. That's sport. I'm Heather McCarron.
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3: For Tauranga, it's mostly fine for the rest of the day, but windy at times, dropping to a low of 9 tonight. And we are expecting rain for the next couple of days. It'll set in tomorrow with a high of 15. For Rotorua, a bit of cloud throughout the rest of the day, and it's windy at times as well, dropping to a low of 4 tonight. Showers tomorrow with light winds and a high of 13, and it turns into rain by tomorrow night. For Whakatane, it's partly cloudy for the rest of the day and windy at times, a bit of fog overnight, and we drop to a low of 5. It's a foggy start tomorrow with some light rain in the afternoon, and we've got a high of 16. For Taupo, it's partly cloudy and windy at times throughout the rest of the day, dropping to a low of 4 tonight. Some light rain tomorrow afternoon with a high of 13, and it will hang around tomorrow night and most of Wednesday.
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Aia, he mari e te iwi, no mai whakarongo mai ki tēnei hōtaka o The Heat Drive. Ko hā pai re re ahau, here to keep you all company for your Monday the 22nd of June. Aye, our 4 weeks have gone very fast. We are down to our last month. June is only a month. But we are down to our last week of June. Also, our final week of school. Yep, they're on school holidays next week, I te iwi. So don't let that catch you off guard. And also a big mihi out to our Chiefs whānau. What a rugby game this weekend against the Hurricanes. We won't talk about the specific details. Hell, if you are a Chiefs supporter, kia ora. A big shout out to you guys. But coming up on today's show, we've got a few whānau in our show today. We've got Te Puna Ariki and Māori Tau, Māori Order. They've got a collaboration together for a kape and a kōrero to all our whānau out there, so stay tuned for that. If you didn't know, we're at our final week of bowel screening awareness, so we'll be also catching up with Yvonne throughout today's show. And also, if you want to be a part of a 10-week taiaha wānanga, stay tuned for that kōrero as well. He oi anō. We've got J. Cole on the way with Workout right here on The Heat.

Soa na Sanen Mora te waiata e matuake nei, 23 minutes past 3 on our Monday afternoon. Now I left you guys with a pātai o te rā, which I think, I stand strong on this one. So your pātai is AI helping people work smarter or is it replacing too many human roles? Now what is your whakaro? Head over to the Head FM Facebook page e te iwi and comment your whakaro, because I'm not going to lie, and I'm not going to name names either, and I could be one of them, but AI is so easy to use, but I think little do people know that every time you're asking AI or you're telling information to it, you're actually building the brain of AI. If you didn't know, now you know. Hello, we've got Teddy Swims on the way with Mr. Know-It-All right here on the Heat. Turn it up.

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3: 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Here is Ngā Rerenga Kupu o te Rā, Māori phrase a day. Today, we look at ngā whanaungatanga, relationships. If someone asks, E hia te roa e piri ana? How long have you been together? You can reply with, E rua rā, 2 days. E rua wiki, 2 weeks. E rua tau, 2 years. Ngā Rerenga Kupu o te Rā, Māori phrase a day.
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4: 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Ngā Rerenga Kupu o te Rā, Māori phrase a day.
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2: 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He reo Māori.
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2: He reo rangatira.
4: 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Painga whāwhā, or aperira, is the kupu Māori for April. 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
2: He reo kōrero, he reo ora.
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8: Take in the stunning scenery of Ohinemutu, Makoya Island, and Sulphur Point while enjoying a buffet-style and a la carte meal. 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
9: Good afternoon. In this update, the spirit of All Whites fans remains strong despite today's 3-1 loss to Egypt. Christchurch City Councillor Tyrone Fields was at the FIFA match in Vancouver and says he's never experienced anything like it.
10: I've been to a lot of huge sporting events, but I mean, this is something different. Like, this is really, the atmosphere in the stadium was absolutely electric.
9: A man has died after a crash involving an electric scooter in Christchurch. He was rushed to hospital from Antigua Street just after midnight on Sunday. Police are keen to speak to anyone who may have footage that could be helpful. The Green Party has remedied an $800 million tax policy error, calling it a typo. Its recently unveiled plan features a wealth tax on net assets above $10 million, an inheritance tax and income tax changes. In a reissued form, the corrected policy revenue dropped by roughly $200 million annually. The discovery of more old man's beard in Southland has sparked fresh concern. The pest plant can grow up to 20 metres tall, smothering trees. Environment Southland says residents should be on the lookout and call in any sightings. And a UK

0: game at the Football World Cup. They led Egypt 1-0 at half-time, with Finch Sermon heading home a corner in the 15th minute. However, there was a 24-minute spell in the second half when Egypt scored three times, and 3-1 is how it finished. The All Whites will need at least a draw against Belgium on Saturday afternoon to have any chance of making the knockout stages. Belgium has drawn both its group matches. Adi Savia is excited to lead the 2026 All Blacks. The loose forward will captain a 34-player squad that includes four potential debutants, Anton Segna, Xavier Numia, Josh Morby and Fihi Finianga Nofor. Savia told Sky Sports some people see a new challenge.
1: Well, I see new as freshness and bringing in new ideas, and I think we're at a stage in New Zealand rugby where we need to start being pioneers.
0: And a dangerous contact charge for Warriors lock Aaron Clark following the 18-point win over the Cowboys in Christchurch. Clark will cop a fine but won't miss any matches. That's sport. I'm Heather McCarron.
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3: Well, Tauranga, it's mostly fine for the rest of the day, but windy at times, dropping to a low of 9 tonight. And we are expecting rain for the next couple of days. It'll set in tomorrow with a high of 15. Porotorua, a bit of cloud throughout the rest of the day, and it's windy at times as well, dropping to a low of 4 tonight. Showers tomorrow with light winds and a high of 13, and it turns into rain by tomorrow night. Or Whakatane, it's partly cloudy for the rest of the day, and windy at times, a bit of fog overnight, and we drop to a low of 5. It's a foggy start tomorrow with some light rain in the afternoon, and we've got a high of 16. For Taupo, it's partly cloudy and windy at times throughout the rest of the day, dropping to a low of 4 tonight. Some light rain tomorrow afternoon with a high of 13, and it will hang around tomorrow night and most of Wednesday.
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Gets me every time, e te iwi. Hewai, coming up in this hour, as you know, Matariki Kaupapa are underway right now. We've got kōrero at the Sir Howard Morrison, we've got Hautapu, we've got whānau gatherings for you and your tamariki. The drone show is back for 2026, so stay tuned for more details. We're also going to be catching up with Te Puna Ariki Charitable Trust, and that's right, Mauri Tau, Mauri Ora. They have collaborated together to make a kawhi and a kōrero for all our GM, HR, all the people in that sort of spectrum of mahi. To know mai, come down here, tiwi. So stay tuned for more details around this throughout this hour. But we've got Tōria by Te Kākano right here on the Heat. Turn it up.

Slow Rolling Sunrise, Nā Josh Tatofi, te waiata e matuake nei, 18 minutes past 4 on a Monday afternoon. And like I said e te iwi, Matariki Kaupapa are underway. Now starting with the drone show and night market happening in the Rotorua Lakefront, the 9th, 10th and 11th. Aroha mai, of July. And if you turned up to the night market last year, the drone show, e te iwi, it was so beautiful. Minus the wet grass, so definitely take a note of that. But what to experience and what you listen to during the drone show is a night you'll remember forever, especially your tamariki. So head down, e te iwi, get amongst it, because it's only here for 3 days, and 3 days only. We've got I Am Home, Ngāti Wehi, Te Waiata e Whaiake Nei.

0: 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He reo Māori. He reo
1: Māori. 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Today, we look at ngā whanaungatanga, relationships. 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E rua wiki, 2 weeks. E rua tau, 2 years. Ngā Rerenga Kupu o te Rā, Māori phrase a day.
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1: 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Today we look at the days of the week. Rahina, or mane, is the kupu Māori for Monday. 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
10: 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The Heat. 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

0: Ai, ai, Mari, e te iwi nau mai, whakarongo mai ki tēnei hōtaka o The Heat Drive. Ai, koha pai rere ahau. And we've got some special guests from Māori 2, Māori Ora, and also Te Puna Ariki. 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
1: Kia ora, ko Jasmine Wairau tōku ingoa, no Te Aroa Whānui, ahau. I'm the General Manager of Māori Tau Māori Ora Trust. Based here in
0: Te Aroa. Hey. Now the one, the only.
2: Morena, kia ora, tēnā tātou. 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
0: Oh, beautiful, nau mai kōrua. Now, as you know, Ete, and if you haven't been sticking close to our socials, he oi anō, we have a kafe and a kōrero, thanks to Māori Tau Māori Ora in collaboration with Te Puna Ariki. Now, talk to us why this kaupapa is so important.
1: The kaupapa is important because, first and foremost, the two of us have our experience in that leadership role. Mm. We've noticed the pressure on the community space right now. And I guess just when we get together, it's always an explosion of like, oh, I haven't talked to anybody on this level for a long time. Mm. Because we try and keep it. You know, we try and keep it away from our kaimahi. They already have enough on their plate with, you know, the heaviness of our community and the mahi that we do. So, we just got together. We got talking at the Health is Wealth kaupapa, and we just, cooked up this beautiful kōrero. This beautiful kaupapa, sorry. To support not only ourselves, but others like us in leadership roles in the community.
0: What about you? How do you feel about this kaupapa?
2: For me, it's really exciting. You know, at our Health is Wealth wānana, we sort of went through a bit of a, just a lot of kōrero around hauora and how to support that holistically for our whānau. And like our mate was saying, we sort of had this it was almost like an epiphany type thing where actually we were like, man, we actually haven't offloaded like this in ever. In forever. And so, we were sort of just like, and it was not only about offloading, but it was also about we started to sort of connect all the dots, come together, collaborate, wānanga around some of these challenges that we're facing. And then we sort of felt those challenges aren't unique to us. They're not unique to our organisations either. It's actually felt across the whole hapuri. So, we wanted to create this space for, especially for our GMs, our CEOs, our directors, our chair people, our trustees, things like people in roles like those who often don't have spaces to offload. We sort of just continue to shift forward and move on type things. So it's really just an opportunity for problem solving, wānanga, collaboration, connecting the dots, and also better understanding what people are doing in the hapuri from an organisational perspective. So so far we've got I think between 12 and 15 CEOs, GMs coming along on Thursday. So, it's going to be an awesome opportunity to collaborate. And, we're putting on a kai as well. So, if that wasn't enough to get you through the door, we're putting on a kai.
0: I love that so much. And I think it's very important because someone used to tell me that a problem shared is a problem halved. And not only that, but if you share your kōrero, you actually clear your mind to help you think as well. So what can our GMs, our HR experience when coming to this kafe and kōrero?
1: Kai? I guess just high-level kōrero. We can speak to things that pretty much only revolve around in our head, roll around in our head and our thoughts. And I guess just being able to speak into the challenges that we're facing, but also be able to put our strengths on the table and say, hey, look, actually I can help you with this and I can help you with that, because there's so many, we've seen so many organisations over the years, good organisations that are really good for our people, close their doors just because there's not enough support out there. So rather than look outwards, let's look inwards and just work together and bring ourselves together and create our own support system. So yeah.
0: I love that so much. Beautiful kōrero. And for you, Tereka, what is it like collaborating with Māori Tū, Māori Ora?
2: Yeah, I think of course with Māori Tū, Māori Tau, Māori Ora, but also just with our I suppose our whole kaupapa is all around collaboration. You know, we understand that we are stronger. We are stronger together. We're stronger when we collaborate, and we also we're also more onto it in terms of being able to deliver more for our whānau and our people when we understand the resources that exist in our hapuri. So for us, this is just another really special taonga to be able to work with an organisation that has such a strong values alignment, strong kaupapa alignment, and yeah, that was pretty much the whole kaupapa. But there's so many others out there as well that are doing awesome mahi, that are collaborating and things like that, and that's sort of the nature of the, I want to say the nature of the beast at the moment in our sector, is that we are sort of in a position where we have to get into that space. We have to get into that space in order to continue to deliver services to our whānau and to our people. So yeah, it's just nice that we can sort of get in the front end of it rather than sort of towards the back end. So yeah, very positive.
0: I love that so much. Now, speaking of Māori Tau, Māori Ora, before we get into further details around the kafe and kōrero, what other services do you guys provide?
1: So we're pretty much like Te Punariki Charitable Trust. We collaborate. So collaboration is our backbone. We like to work with organisations in our community. So at the moment, we offer the Rongoā Māori side of our whole kaupapa is Rongoā Māori, and so we partner with Korowai Aroha and Te Runanga o Ngāti Pikia at the moment in the Marae Clinic space. So we run the Hauora Māori side, or the Rongoā Māori side. We also do some mahi within our rehab space, and beautiful. Again, it's all about bringing traditional Māori healing to the forefront as a primary service, or as a primary option for care within our community.
0: That's beautiful. Yeah. Thank you. Do you have any TV? Do you guys have a Facebook page and Instagram?
1: Oh, we do. Oh, we have a Facebook page. No Instagram at the moment.
0: I love that.
1: Māori Tau, Māori Ora Trust. You can find us. Just look for the green, white, and black.
0: Hey, do you have any TV? Because I think they were actually providing many beautiful kaupapa for our whānau out there. So Māori Tau, Māori Ora, where is the kafe and kōrero held?
1: So on Thursday, the 25th of June, 10 a.m. to 11 a.m, 15 Scotch Street, Whakarewarewa, which is Te Whare Whakaruruho, Te Punariki Charitable Trust. So it's an open invitation. Anyone can come along, anyone that is in those senior leadership roles within the organisation. And we're just going to make it as organic as possible and see where we go from that first hui.
0: Hey. Yeah.
1: Oh, sorry, and you can find the details on Te Punariki Charitable Trust Facebook page or Māori Tau, Māori Ora.
0: Beautiful. Any final words from you, Tereka?
2: I just wanted to, I suppose, acknowledge all of our whānau out there doing the mahi, whether or not you've got a full-blown kaupapa in terms of a charity at the moment, or whether or not you're just running something awesome in the hapuri. I just wanted to acknowledge and encourage all of our whānau in this space, because it's not easy at times. It can be very, very challenging at times. It can be very taumaha at times as well. But yeah, I just wanted to encourage our whānau to haere tonu, kia kaha, kia maia, kia mana wanui. And at the end of the day, it's an important reminder, that we're doing this for our mokopuna, for their mokopuna, and our iri whakaheke. beyond that as well. So that's definitely what keeps us motivated and continues driving us. So yeah, just wanted to take some time to acknowledge every single one of our whānau doing awesome kaupapa in the hapori, whorotorua and whotearawa whānui anō hoki. So yeah, mihi ana ki a koutou, kia tātou.
0: Oh, do you know what that deserves? A big old paki paki for you out there, whānau, because you're right, Tereka. Mean mahi, mean kaupapa going on, and again, it's for our hapuri, he wake e ke noa, it's to bring us all together. But thank you both for joining us on Facebook and Instagram e te iwi. Keep connected, stay tuned, right here on The Heat, turn it up.

Let's get the party started. See you at the bar, you was hardly talking. That's when I knew that your heart was scarring. Friends to lovers need a part to star in. Like, wait, babe, let me ask your pardon. This ain't Gucci, this is Prada, dog.

0: 5'9", brown eyes.
1: Rain dance. Now, Dave, te waiata e matuaki nei, 10 minutes to the top of our hour, 5 o'clock. And I hope you all enjoyed that kōrero with Te Puna Ariki and Māori Tau, Māori Ora. Now, I urge you guys, e te iwi, if you are in positions like GM or HR, head down and have a kawhi and a kōrero, because a problem shared is a problem halved. We've got Sola Rosa on the way with Losing Time right here on The Heat. Turn it up.

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3: Kia ora te whānau. Here is Ngā Rerenga Kupu o te Rā, Māori phrase a day. Today, we look at ngā whanaungatanga, relationships. If someone asks, Ehia te roa e piri ana. How long have you been together? You can reply with, E rua rā, 2 days. 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Ngā Rerenga Kupu o te Rā, Māori phrase a day.
1: He reo kōrero, he reo ora.
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7: Good evening. In this update, in spite of a 3-1 loss to Egypt, All Whites fans are celebrating being able to see their team on the big stage. Christchurch City Councillor Tyrone Fields was at today's match in Vancouver and says everyone was out of their seats for the Kiwis' goal.
8: My God, the stadium just went absolutely bananas. We just roared our hearts out.
7: A person has critical injuries after an assault at a Canterbury military facility understood to be Burnham. Police were notified just after midnight on Saturday. Two men, aged 25 and 27, have been charged with wounding with intent. Police say they're working closely with the Defence Force over the incident. A serious crash has blocked the Hawke's Bay Expressway in both directions. Two vehicles collided just after 3:30. The highway is closed between the northbound Miani off-ramp and the Kennedy Road on-ramp. And further south, a section of the Christchurch Northern Motorway is shut following a mud spill. The northbound lane of Waimakariri Bridge is expected to stay closed for some time. And researchers are working on a groundbreaking treatment for severe autism. Zinc supplements have already found success in animal trials, with the study now turning to lab-grown human brain cells. Research lead Joanna Montgomery from Auckland Uni says it could make such a difference for families.
9: The heartbreaking thing is hearing a person say, I just one day want to hear my child say mum. And as a mother, you know how precious that is. And if our research could result in that for someone, that would be amazing.
7: And that's news.
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7: In sport, the All Whites' hopes of making it into the round of 32 at the World Cup are hanging by a thread. It looked so hopeful in the first half against Egypt. The All Whites had grabbed the halftime lead through a Finn Sermon header. In the end, it was Egypt securing a first ever World Cup

0: There are six uncapped players. The 26-strong squad will be flying to Japan, where they'll take on a Japan 15 on Saturday. That's sport. I'm Heather McCarron.
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2: For Tauranga, it's mostly fine for the rest of the day, but windy at times, dropping to a low of 9 tonight. And we are expecting rain for the next couple of days. It'll set in tomorrow with a high of 15. For Rotorua, a bit of cloud throughout the rest of the day, and it's windy at times as well, dropping to a low of 4 tonight. Showers tomorrow with light winds and a high of 13, and it turns into rain by tomorrow night. For Whakatane, it's partly cloudy for the rest of the day and windy at times, a bit of fog overnight, and we drop to a low of 5. It's a foggy start tomorrow with some light rain in the afternoon, and we've got a high of 16. For Taupō, it's partly cloudy and windy at times throughout the rest of the day, dropping to a low of 4 tonight. Some light rain tomorrow afternoon with a high of 13, and it will hang around tomorrow night and most of Wednesday.
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4: Let's get it. Yeah.

0: there's a tee-haw, little 10-week taiaha wānanga going on. Can we have a kōrero around that? What made you guys make this kaupapa?
1: I suppose for Te Puna Ariki, and we've really been doubling down and investing our time, effort and resources into intergenerational wellness and empowerment. Mm. And so we thought, what better way to do that than through Te Ao Māori, through the lens of Mautaiha. This kaupapa is primarily targeted, it's targeted at our tāne Māori in particular. And if you're in this space, you know all the statistics that exist around tāne Māori, my demographic of young tāne Māori in particular. And so this kaupapa is all around, around Mautaiha, around Te Ao Māori, kōrero tuku iho, but it's also around strengthening relationships between karaua and their mokopuna, pāpā and their tamariki, between tuakana, teina, between whanaunga, cousins, all of those sorts of things, nephews and uncles, all of that sort of stuff. And it's just an opportunity to really strengthen that support network through Mautaiha. It'll be really focused this time around on our fitness aspect as well, to sort of support some of our hauora hine naro and things like that. But the main lens will be through Mautaiha. So yeah, we're really excited to be able to offer this to our hapuri.
0: Now, it is a 10-week wānanga. How can whānau register and get involved in a beautiful kaupapa?
1: Yeah, I suppose the best way is we do have our registrations alive on across our social medias, but we also have an information evening on the 25th, which is this coming Thursday at 5:30 p.m. in the evening. We'll be having a kai as well, and so yeah, it's an opportunity for whānau to, if they're a little bit curious about the kaupapa or not too sure what to expect, to come down and just have wānanga kōrero with us. They'll be able to meet our one of our new kaimahi and our primary kaiwhakahaere for this kaupapa, my good bro Hirora Mohi. So he's our kaiwhakahaere for this kaupapa, and so and it's amazing to be able to collaborate to build this kaupapa with him and with his whānau as well. So it's really exciting. But those are the two best ways, is our info night coming up Thursday and social media.
0: Now, it is Men's Mental Health Month. How important is that for you?
1: I suppose mental health, hauora hine naro, is in the whakapapa of our organisation. Inside our Te Whare Whakaruruhau, we have the photo of one of our close cousins who we lost to Mate Whakamomori. And for us, hauora hine naro and that resilience is built into everything that we do, because we firmly and strongly believe that when our tamariki, our ranatahi and our pakeke are eating well, they're sleeping well, they're connected with their hapuri, connected with our ahurea, that is our direct response to hauora hine naro and the challenges that whānau face in that space. And this Mautaiha kaupapa is no different to that. Its only difference is that it's through this beautiful lens of Mautaiha. And I've had the great fortune for the last couple of years to attend regular Mautaiha wānana with Hirora and his whānau. And so yeah, I know the quality and calibre that's been brought is of the top level. And so we're really excited to be able to offer this for our whānau to improve their hauora holistically, especially hauora hine naro.
0: Now, a little pātai for the wahine, because I can hear them all screaming at me, will there be a maupatu?
1: Yes, well, I would actually encourage our wahine to come along as well with their tāne on Thursday as well. I would actually absolutely encourage it, because that's an area where we've sort of been looking into and exploring. Especially from the Bro Hirora's perspective, with having daughters himself as well. So, and yeah, I think that's a really important kaupapa, I think, that we really wanted to, I suppose, explore more. And I think definitely in future cohorts, this is something we're keen to look at, whether that's through Mautaiha or through another lens, Maupatu or whatever it might be. weekend to kōrero and wānanga on that further. But encourage all of our wahine toa to come along and have a kōrero on Thursday as well. That helps us know. But we thought our tāne could be our first guinea pigs. we thought that could get the pilot program. And then our wahine can get the flash refined program second
0: That's
1: time round.
0: That's us, rawe. Now, thank you guys so much. I guess pātai whakamutunga. Any final words from you, Tereka?
1: I just wanted to, I suppose, acknowledge all of our whānau out there doing the mahi, whether or not you've got a full-blown kaupapa in terms of a charity at the moment, or whether or not you're just running something awesome in the hapuri. I just wanted to acknowledge and encourage all of our whānau in this space, because it's not easy at times. It can be very, very challenging at times. Can be very taumaha at times as well. I just wanted to encourage our whānau to haere tonu, kia kaha, kia maia, kia mana manu. And at the end of the day, it's an important reminder, that we're doing this for our mokopuna, for their mokopuna, and our iri whakaheke beyond that as well. So that's definitely what keeps us motivated and continues driving us. So just wanted to take some time to acknowledge every single one of our whānau doing awesome kaupapa in the hapuri, whorotorua and whotearawa whānau anō ki. So mihi ana ki a koutou, kia tātou.
0: Oh, do you know what that deserves? A big old pucky pucky.

when it comes to music. We've got you covered all day. Baby. On the heat. Break it down.

0: step aboard the Lakeland Queen for a unique New Zealand cruise experience, embracing the spirit of Manaakitanga and the immersive beauty and culture of Rotorua. The Lakeland Queen, bringing you the latest news update.
1: Good evening, and this update. National insists its KiwiSaver election policy will be worth it in the long run. The party wants to make participation compulsory and eventually lift contribution rates to 6% each for employers and employees. Leader Christopher Luxon says the hardship test will stay so some can opt out.
2: There's no doubt it may be difficult for some people who currently aren't making those contributions to start making them, but it's a hell of a lot tougher not having a retirement pool or sufficient savings in retirement.
1: There's no breaking the spirit of All Whites fans despite a 3-1 loss to Egypt. Christchurch City Councillor Tyrone Fields was in Vancouver for today's match and says the energy was electric.
3: This team created history, the first All Whites team to go into halftime at the World Cup 1-0 up.
1: Police are keen to view any relevant footage as they investigate a fatal e-scooter crash in Christchurch. A man has died in hospital following the collision on Antigua Street just after midnight on Sunday. At this stage, officers do not believe another vehicle was involved. In-person negotiations between America and Iran have wrapped up in Switzerland. Mediators Pakistan and Qatar have described the discussions as positive and constructive, with a line of communication set up to manage

0: World Cup football win went begging today. After twice being pegged back by Iran in that 2-2 draw, the All Whites again let a lead slip, and this time it proved more costly. Egypt scored three times in a 24-minute second-half spell for a 3-1 win. The All Whites play Belgium on Saturday afternoon our time. They can still make the round of 32, but it would require some good fortune to do so. New captain Adi Savia has a warning for the 2026 All Blacks. Be ready to work. He's been appointed skipper by Dave Rennie, his coach in Japan. Savia told Sky Sport, Rennie demands a high level of effort.
1: It doesn't matter if you're the captain or you're a newbie. He will challenge you and keep you accountable for making sure you're in the right places on the field and making sure you're not letting your brother down.
0: And Peyton Spencer, son of former All Blacks star Carlos Spencer, is one of six uncapped players in the 2026 Māori All Blacks squad. They're off to Japan to take on a Japan 15 on Saturday. That's sport. I'm Heather McCarron.
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3: For Tauranga, it's mostly fine for the rest of the day, but windy at times, dropping to a low of 9 tonight. And we are expecting rain for the next couple of days. It'll set in tomorrow with a high of 15. For Rotorua, a bit of cloud throughout the rest of the day, and it's windy at times as well, dropping to a low of 4 tonight. Showers tomorrow with light winds and a high of 13, and it turns into rain by tomorrow night. For Whakatane, it's partly cloudy for the rest of the day and windy at times, a bit of fog overnight, and we drop to a low of 5. It's a foggy start tomorrow with some light rain in the afternoon, and we've got a high of 16. For Taupō, it's partly cloudy and windy at times throughout the rest of the day, dropping to a low of 4 tonight. Some light rain tomorrow afternoon with a high of 13, and it will hang around tomorrow night and most of Wednesday.
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Ahi Marie, nau mai, whakarongo mai ki ngā iarere o te Wera 99.1, also worldwide on your iHeartRadio app. This is our final hour of our hōtaka. But with that being said, as you know, it is Bowel Screening Awareness Month and the age has been lowered. And we're also going to be introducing Yvonne into the station, who works at Rotorua Hospital, to give us a little insight around it and hopefully educate our whānau and encourage Alfano to go get screened. Te oi anō, we've got Dochi on the way with what it is right here on the heat.

0: Māori ore e te whānau, nau mai, hoki mai, ki tēnei hōtaka, all the heat drive, ai, it is hapairere, keeping you company from 3pm to 7pm tonight. And as you know, we've been doing a fact a day around bowel screening, because it is Bowel Screening Awareness Month. Now, introducing to our hōtaka is the one, the only, Yvonne, from Rotorua Hospital, morena. Now we'll do a quick call, wai koe no hea koe po whanau, who may not know you.
1: I'm Yvonne Rogers. I work at Rotorua Hospital, Bowel Screening Coordinator. I whakapapa back to Ngāti Porou, Ngāti Pikiao. And thank you for inviting me.
0: No, thank you for coming to have a kōrero with the heat whanau. Now, it is Bowel Screening Awareness Month. Why is that so important?
1: Well, all screening programs are really important because it gives us an opportunity to focus on certain areas of our body. But the bowel, it's important this month, one, because we've lowered the age for our whānau. So if you age between 58 and 74, you now will be invited to the program, which is great. Yes. And at the end of September, we're lowering that age even further to 56.
0: Wow. Now, why the sudden change in the age numbers dropping now?
1: Well, research shows that bowel cancer is becoming more prominent with our whānau, and so really important for us to start these screening programs. Health literacy and getting our whānau involved in the screening programs, because we know that screening programs save lives. Yeah, and if we can detect it early, we're able to, you know, intervene. And especially with bowel cancer, it's a really slow growing. And if it's been found early enough, we're able to treat it, because people don't have to die from bowel cancer.
0: But with that being said, how can we encourage our whānau to head to the hospital to get their screening?
1: So the beauty with the bowel screening is that it gets sent to you. So we've lowered the age to 58 and 59. So if you're turning 58 or 59 this year, you'll receive a bowel screening kit in the post. And so you do it at home. And what we're looking for is blood in your stools. If we find blood in your stools, we'll then get an appointment for you to come to the hospital and have a colonoscopy to see what's happening. Why have we found blood in your stools? And there's lots of reasons of why we find blood in people's stools. It could be diverticulitis, which is a thinning of the lining in the large colon. It could be medication you're on. It could be internal hemorrhoids. It could be something that you've eaten. So the good thing is that we're able to establish what it is.
0: What is it? Now, if whānau are getting scared and they're in disbelief, what would you say to them?
1: Well, the good thing is knowledge is power.
0: Yes.
1: And if we know, we can do something about it. But first and foremost, we have to do the screening program, because only you know your body. Only you know when there's changes. And if you notice any changes, you know, we need to do something about it, and don't leave it too late, because far too often our whānau come to ED and it's too late, and we don't want our whānau to reach that stage. So, you know, if you get your bowel screening kit in the post, do it. If you're due your breast screening, do it. If you're due your cervical screening, do it. And for our tāne also, you know, prostate, you know, 45 plus, do it, because then that gives us a foundation of where you're at. And if we notice any changes over the years, we can do something about it. Oh, and one thing I did forget about, if you come for a colonoscopy, it could be polyps. So polyps are like little skin tags that grow in your large colon, and we know that 99% of all bowel cancer starts from a polyp. So if the doctor sees any polyps, they'll remove them right there and then.
0: Wow, that's so interesting. Now, what are some of the signs, like do people get puku cramps? How are they aware?
1: That's a really great question. So some of the symptoms to watch for is obviously blood in your stools, and we don't always see that. Mm. It may be your bowel motions change colour. You know, they get darker. Changes in your bowel habits lasting more than a few weeks. So that could mean, like, if you're, like, regular every day and then all of a sudden for over a period of 5 to 6 weeks you're, like, once every week.
0: Mm. Mm.
1: So it's when your normal changes.
0: Wow.
1: Persistent abdominal pain or bloating. Unexplained weight loss. Tiredness. And like I said earlier, only you know your body.
0: Yeah.
1: Only you know when the changes are happening.
0: And I think it's so important also to listen to your body.
1: Absolutely.
0: And especially around this specific kaupapa, do not be whakama.
1: No, no. It's designed to save lives.
0: Aye.
1: You know, and you know, we're talking about teko, feces, poo, aye, whatever you want to do it. I mean, we've changed babies' nappies. We wipe our bum every day.
0: Exactly.
1: You know, it's not something that is unnatural.
0: Yeah, mm. Aye.
1: Yeah.
0: And we need to normalise that kōrero, because it's only not only about us e tiwi, but it's also about our tamariki and our tamariki, our mokopuna, yeah. All of them. Now, what is, for whānau to get more information on bowel awareness or screening, how would they do that?
1: So if you go online, there's time to screen, and so that takes you to all our screening programs that are available, so the bowel, the breast and the cervical. I'm always available, you can call me at the hospital anytime. We have information everywhere, it's on the TV and that. And also, if you do get your kit, I just wanted to add that we've just started drop-offs at all the path labs. So you can now, instead of putting it in the post, you can take it to your lab. And if you are doing your bowel screening, we recommend that you do it on a Monday, because all our tests get sent to Auckland, so that gives us time for them to get to Auckland without the kit's being spoilt.
0: Aye. Mm. Now, a little bit about yourself, Yvonne. What drew you to dive into this sort of mahi?
1: I've been in the health industry for like 30 plus years now. And, you know, for me, it's raising awareness. Because if we can help support people through a screening program that, you know, keeps our whakapapa strong.
0: Kia ora.
1: I'm so into all of that, you know. And, you know, leading the way for our babies, for my mokopuna, for your mokopuna, for our whānau,
0: aye,
1: that we need to look after our health. You know, we need to take some responsibility for that.
0: I love that. Thank you for that. Now, what has been one, I guess, fun fact that you have learnt being in this business?
1: That, you know, our rangatahi are keen to learn and talk about their health and raising awareness for them. Like, you know, let's not be afraid to say to our rangatahi, what is a prostate?
0: Yeah.
1: Because if we make them aware of certain parts of our body that we need to be aware of, it's not foreign to them. So let's start having the kōrero with our babies, and let's not make it a tapu subject, because those subjects can save lives.
0: And there you have it, e te iwi, beautiful kōrero this morning. Thank you so much for joining us on the show. Any final words from you?
1: No, but if you're due your screening, just do it, whānau.
0: Yeah.
1: You know what? You're worth it. You're worth every breath that we take and our mokopuna.
0: Told you, e te iwi, I told you, your hauora matters, and so do you. I preach this on my show.
1: Awesome, I love
0: time.
1: That. I love that, because you know what? We are worth it.
0: That's
1: we are worthy of everything and more.
0: And it's just like Nike, e te whanau, just do it.
1: I love it.
0: And there you have it, e te iwi, Yvonne from Rotorua Hospital, having a kōrero on bowel screening awareness. Very important, and like I tell you every day, your health matters not only for you but your whānau as well. He oi anō, we're going to dive back into some more waiata right here on The Heat. Turn it up.

Controla na Drake Te Waiata e Mutuaki nei, 14 minutes to the top of our hour, 7 o'clock, which means kua mutu te hōtaki I tēnei pō. He oi anō ngā mihi nunui koutou katoa for tuning in, whether or not you're here at Rotorua, listening in on your iHeartRadio app. Big ngā mihi to you all, but that is me. Tomorrow is our tip and trick today, so be prepared for a kupu o tērā. Aye, your kupu o tērā, and just ways that you can use this to encourage your te reo Māori as we journey into September. It is celebration of Mahuru Māori. Just a little fun fact in there, a little update for you all, but that is me. So hei ko nā, mā te wā,

0: step aboard the Lakeland Queen for a unique New Zealand cruise experience, embracing the spirit of Manaakitanga and the immersive beauty and culture of Rotorua. The Lakeland Queen, bringing you the latest news update.
1: Good evening to you. In this update, National acknowledges higher KiwiSaver rates would be tough for some, but is insisting it's even harder not having enough for retirement. If re-elected, the party plans to lift employer and employee contributions and make participation compulsory. Leader Christopher Luxon says it's the best path.
2: When I look at New Zealand's savings rates relative to where I've lived in the past, we know that we've got very low levels of savings and investment, in fact, probably the lowest in the OECD.
1: And the Greens have corrected an $800 million mistake in their new tax policy. The party has had to revise net revenue projections down by about $200 million annually. Co-leader Chloe Swarbrick is describing the error as a typo. Police are hunting a man who's wanted over a sexually motivated burglary in central Auckland. Officers say a person allegedly entered a woman's home in Freeman's Bay in the early hours of Saturday and committed an indecent assault. They're looking for 41-year-old Jeremiah Manuel.

0: Find out more online at profilesgym.co.nz.
1: In sport, the All Whites can still make the round of 32 at the Football World Cup, but at the very least, it needs a win over Belgium in their final group game on Saturday afternoon. Although Belgium is the highest-ranked team in the group, they've looked far from their best in the draws against Egypt and Iran. The All Whites going down 3-1 to Egypt this afternoon, having led 1-0 at half-time. Adi Savia is the new captain of the All Blacks. Coach Dave Rennie told Sky Sport he had good candidates in Savia and hooker Cody Taylor. Rennie believes leadership brings out the best in Adi Savia.
2: Played 100 tests, he's highly respected, and we have a couple of really good options here, I think, and certainly Cody and others will have a big role around leadership.
1: Anton Segner, Xavier Numia, Josh Morby and Fehi Finianganofo are the new names in the squad, while Jamie Hanna has been included as injury cover. The basketball just getting underway in Napier, the bottom of the table Bay Hawks, who are just 3-10 for the season, hosting the second-placed Southland Sharks. That's sport. I'm Jeff Bryan.
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1: Partly cloudy for Rotorua with the light southerly, an overnight low of 4. Showers tomorrow with a light easterly, rain at night, and more rain coming Wednesday, a high tomorrow of 13. Mostly cloudy for Tauranga with the light southeaster, an overnight low of 9. It's a rainy day tomorrow with a moderate easterly. There's more rain coming Wednesday, a high tomorrow of 15. For Tauranga, mostly cloudy. Whakatane, partly cloudy. Light winds all round. Tauranga 9 overnight and Whakatane 4. Some rain around tomorrow with a moderate easterly, a uniform top of 15. Mainly fine for Taupō with the easterly, an overnight low of 4. Tomorrow, light rain developing in the afternoon with a light easterly. There's more rain coming Wednesday and a high tomorrow of 13.

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1: Hello, boys and girls. My name is Fat Lip, and this is my friend, Sammy the Salmon.
2: What to do?
1: Today, we're going to teach you some fun facts about salmon and a

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1: Wow, what a shame. What a shame. Wow. 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Huh? What do you say? All right. Who's hungry?
2: The heat.

0: The Heat. It's coming at you live and direct. Yeah.
1: Step aboard the Lakeland Queen for a unique New Zealand cruise experience, embracing the spirit of Manaakitanga and the immersive beauty and culture of Rotorua. The Lakeland Queen, bringing you the latest news update.
2: Good evening to you. In this update, National insists its KiwiSaver election policy will be worth it for everyone in the long run. The party wants to make participation compulsory and eventually lift contribution rates to 6% each for employers and employees. Leader Christopher Luxon says the hardship test will stay. In the South Auckland suburb of Flatbush, police are at Rongomai Park after a report of what's believed to be a body in water. The scene is at a secluded pond within the park. Congestion has been easing on State Highway 1, Christchurch Northern Motorway, after the clearance of mud, rocks and other debris spilled on and near the Waimakariri River Bridge. Police were called out late this afternoon as the spilled material was impacting northbound traffic. Researchers at Auckland Uni are growing brain cells in a lab to see if zinc can be used to treat autism. They've already found it can alleviate some symptoms in animals. Research lead Johanna Montgomery explains.
3: We have been using blood samples from patients with severe autism, and we can then turn those into human brain cells, and those cells retain the genetic information of the donor.
2: In the UK, senior government figures expect Prime Minister Sir Keir Starmer to announce his resignation plan. It could come as soon as this evening. Andy Burnham, who could replace the PM, will be in Westminster today to be sworn in as MP for Makerfield. That's news.
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2: In sport, the All Whites still have an outside chance of making the round of 32 at the Football World Cup. Today, New Zealand's first half game plan was as simple as it was effective. The All Whites led 1-0 at the break, but Egypt found a way to dismantle that plan in the second half, winning 3-1. The All Whites play Belgium on Saturday afternoon. Four more games tomorrow, including the second matches for the defending champions Argentina playing Austria and one of the hot favourites, France, playing Iraq. Teenage running sensation Sam Ruth's had to pull out of the World Athletics Under 20 Championships due to injury. Ruth suffered a stress fracture to his lower leg while playing football in April. He had already withdrawn from the Commonwealth Games that start next month. And the NBL basketball in Napier this evening, it's half time. The Southland Sharks taking it to the bottom of the table, Bay Hawks, leading 62 points to 40. At the end of the first quarter, the Sharks had led by just 4. That's sport. I'm Jeff Bryan.
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2: Partly cloudy for Rotorua with the light southerly, an overnight low of 4. Showers tomorrow with a light easterly, rain at night, and more rain coming Wednesday. A high tomorrow of 13. Mostly cloudy for Tauranga with the light southeaster, an overnight low of 9. It's a rainy day tomorrow with a moderate easterly. There's more rain coming Wednesday. A high tomorrow of 15. For Tauranga, mostly cloudy. Whakatane, partly cloudy. Light winds all around. Tauranga 9 overnight and Whakatane 4. Some rain around tomorrow with a moderate easterly. A uniform top of 15. Mainly fine for Taupō with the easterly, an overnight low of 4. Tomorrow, light rain developing in the afternoon with a light easterly. There's more rain coming Wednesday and a high tomorrow of 13.

when it comes to music. We've got you covered all day. Baby. On the heat. 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

0: the heat. 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
1: Soulja Boy Tough. Hey, I got this new damn for y'all called a Soulja Boy. You gotta punch, then crank back three times from left to right.

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1: Remix, baby. Yeah.

0: step aboard the Lakeland Queen for a unique New Zealand cruise experience, embracing the spirit of Manaakitanga and the immersive beauty and culture of Rotorua. The Lakeland Queen, bringing you the latest news update.
1: Good evening to you. In this update, National insists its KiwiSaver election policy will be worth it for everyone in the long run. The party wants to make participation compulsory and eventually lift contribution rates to 6% each for employers and employees. Leader Christopher Luxon says the hardship test will stay. In the South Auckland suburb of Flatbush, police are at Rongomai Park after a report of what's believed to be a body in water. The scene is at a secluded pond within the park. Congestion has been easing on State Highway 1, Christchurch Northern Motorway, after the clearance of mud, rocks and other debris spilled on and near the Waimakariri River Bridge. Police were called out late this afternoon as the spilled material was impacting northbound traffic. Researchers at Auckland Uni are growing brain cells in a lab to see if zinc can be used to treat autism. They've already found it can alleviate some symptoms in animals. Research lead Johanna Montgomery explains.
2: We have been using blood samples from patients with severe autism, and we can then turn those into human brain cells, and those cells retain the genetic information of the donor.
1: In the UK, senior government figures expect Prime Minister Sir Keir Starmer to announce his resignation plan. It could come as soon as this evening. Andy Burnham, who could replace the PM, will be in Westminster today to be sworn in as MP for Makerfield. That's news.
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1: In sport, four more games tomorrow at the Football World Cup as the group matches continue. The action will include the second matches for defending champions Argentina playing Austria and one of the hot favourites, France, playing Iraq. The All Whites still have an outside chance of making the round of 32 but need a result against Belgium on Saturday afternoon. Today, a 1-0 halftime lead turned into a 3-1 loss for the All Whites against Egypt. The NBL basketball this evening in Napier, the Southland Sharks making no race of it against the Bay Hawks, winning 117-93. At halftime, the Sharks already had a dominant 22-point lead after what had been a pretty even start. And a dangerous contact charge for Warriors lock Aaron Clark following the 18-point win over the Cowboys in Christchurch. Clark will cop a fine but won't miss any matches. Of more concern will be the potentially devastating blow of star forward Jackson Ford being forced off with a pec injury. He could be set for a lengthy stint on the sidelines. That's sport. I'm Jeff Bryan.
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1: Partly cloudy for Rotorua with the light southerly, an overnight low of 4, showers tomorrow with a light easterly, rain at night, and more rain coming Wednesday, a high tomorrow of 13. Mostly cloudy for Tauranga with the light southeaster, an overnight low of 9. It's a rainy day tomorrow with a moderate easterly, there's more rain coming Wednesday, a high tomorrow of 15. For Tauranga, mostly cloudy, Whakatane partly cloudy, light winds all round, Tauranga 9 overnight and Whakatane 4. Some rain around tomorrow with a moderate easterly, a uniform top of 15. Mainly fine for Taupō with the easterly, an overnight low of 4. Tomorrow, light rain developing in the afternoon with a light easterly. There's more rain coming Wednesday and a high tomorrow of 13.
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0: step aboard the Lakeland Queen for a unique New Zealand cruise experience, embracing the spirit of Manaakitanga and the immersive beauty and culture of Rotorua. The Lakeland Queen, bringing you the latest news update.
1: Morning. In this update, UK Prime Minister Keir Starmer has bowed to pressure and resigned overnight, his speech hitting a note of emotion when he spoke of what's next.
2: Being the best husband I can to my fantastic wife, Vic, who has been a rock by my side, and being the best dad I can to my beautiful children.
1: Starmer is the sixth British PM to stand down in the past decade. Police are lamenting another horrific weekend on the roads. Seven people died and others are seriously injured. Superintendent Steve Greely says it's devastating.
3: We're talking about the end of human life here, you know. And this time last week, they were fine. Ostensibly, they were looking to have a future, planning ahead. But because of one mistake, that's not going to happen for these people.
1: Police search and rescue have been called to a secluded pond in Auckland after an apparent body was found in the water. The scene at Rongomai Park near Ōtara was cordoned off last night. Police are yet to give an update. The number of students switching to alternative education has doubled in the past decade. More than 8,000 12 to 16-year-olds left mainstream schools. Rebecca Bjarnason from the Education Review Office says they're among the most disadvantaged.
4: They're five times as likely to come from poorer communities and they've got really poor history of education.
1: High temperatures has forced a popular ski field to push back its opening date. Mount Hutt manager James McKenzie says it's not their first rodeo.
5: I guess the difference this year is that we're a slightly better position in terms of our investment in snowmaking and we've been progressively working on over the years.
1: It will now open this Saturday. And that's news.
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1: In sport, the All Whites are wondering what might have been after losing 3-1 to Egypt at the FIFA World Cup. Coach Darren Baisley's team were up 1-0 at halftime in Vancouver before fading away.
6: You know, when you see a team celebrating like that on the pitch, fair play, you know, but you know that could have been us. You know, we could have been in that moment.
1: The All Whites need to beat Belgium in their final Group G match on Saturday to progress to the knockout rounds. New All Blacks winger Fehe Finianga-Nofo doesn't know what the future holds. The Hurricanes' record try scorer signed with English club Newcastle in January and is set to leave in November. The 23-year-old says there is a chance he'll stay in New Zealand instead.
7: I'm just leaving it to my agent and I'm still waiting for him to come back to me, but maybe in the next few weeks, but yeah, hopefully soon.
1: And the Southland Sharks are keeping pace with the Auckland Tuatara at the top of the National Basketball League ladder. They've beaten the Hawke's Bay Hawks 117-93 in Napier to remain second on the ladder. That's sport. I'm Grace Cocker.
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1: A wet day across Tauranga, showers and it will be cloudy once they start to ease. Rain returning tonight with northeasterly winds. High of 15 and a low of 13 degrees overnight. Cloudy across Rotorua today with easterly winds. Expect some rain by tonight though and winds turning northeast. High of 13 degrees and dropping to a low of 10.
8: The Tauranga mostly cloudy, Whakatane partly cloudy, light winds all round, Tauranga 9 overnight and Whakatane 4. Some rain around tomorrow with a moderate easterly, a uniform top of 15.
1: Mostly cloudy across Taupō today with easterly winds. There'll be some light rain by tonight, moderate easterlies as well. High of 13 and dropping to a low of 9.

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1: Morning. In this update, a sixth political upheaval in 10 years has hit the UK. Prime Minister Keir Starmer has answered intense pressure and resigned. He will remain until a new party leader is approved by Labour, with nominations opening July 9th. Police are again begging drivers to take more care on the roads after seven people were killed over the weekend. Superintendent Steve Greely says distractions are a big problem.
2: People are always still looking at their cell phones. The number of people who do that is just staggering. It's such a common thing in this country and globally. Really got to stamp that out. Stop doing that. Keep your eyes on the road.
1: Auckland police are on the hunt for a man wanted over a sexually motivated burglary. The incident happened in Freemans Bay on Saturday morning when a person allegedly entered a woman's home and committed an indecent assault. 41-year-old Heremia Manuel is being sought and is known to frequent parts of Mangere. Concerns are being raised about the number of students opting out of mainstream schools. It has doubled in a decade. Aero's Rebecca Bjarnason says fewer than half of these educators have a teaching degree.
3: 4 out of 5 of these young people are leaving without any qualification at all. And for 3 out of 5 of them, this is their last stop. It's their last engagement with education.
1: French police have found a valuable Picasso painting while raiding a house for drugs. The artwork could be worth nearly $30 million New Zealand dollars. It's unclear how the painting made its way to the home, with an investigation launched into its possible theft. And that's news.
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1: In sport, the All Whites are still determined to progress to the knockout stages of the FIFA World Cup. Captain Chris Wood says they need to pick themselves up from the 3-1 defeat to Egypt and get ready for their final Group G game against Belgium on Saturday.
4: Not going to lie, it's going to be very tough. Belgium are a good side, but they haven't been able to win so far, so we need to make sure we take the positives. We can go there and see what we can do.
1: New All Blacks winger Fehe Finianga-Nofo doesn't know what the future holds. The Hurricanes record try scorer signed with English club Newcastle in January and is set to leave in November. The 23-year-old says there's a chance he'll stay in New Zealand instead.
5: I'm just leaving it to my agent and I'm still waiting for him to come back to me, but maybe in the next few weeks, but yeah, hopefully soon.
1: A change of allegiance for former Chiefs fullback Sean Stevenson. The 29-year-old played one test for the All Blacks in 2023 and has now switched to Samoa. Stevenson currently plies his trade in Japan and will be eligible to represent Samoa in August after a 3-year stand down. That's sport. I'm Grace Cocker.
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1: A wet day across Tauranga, showers and it will be cloudy once they start to ease. Rain returning tonight with northeasterly winds. High of 15 and a low of 13 degrees overnight. Cloudy across Rotorua today with easterly winds. Expect some rain by tonight though and winds turning northeast. High of 13 degrees and dropping to a low of 10.
6: The Tauranga mostly cloudy, Whakatane partly cloudy, light winds all around, Tauranga 9 overnight and Whakatane 4. Some rain around tomorrow with a moderate easterly, a uniform top of 15.
1: Mostly cloudy across Taupō today with easterly winds. There'll be some light rain by tonight, moderate easterlies as well. High of 13 and dropping to a low of 9.
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3: 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Here is Ngā Rerenga Kupu o te Rā. Māori phrase a day. Today we look at Ngā Hākinakina. Sports and recreation. Kei te tākaro pāwhutu pāoro mātou. 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
3: 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Ari Lennox and Bunchy Banton. 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
3: Morning. In this update, a sixth political upheaval in 10 years has hit the UK. Prime Minister Keir Starmer has answered intense pressure and resigned. He will remain until a new party leader is approved by Labour, with nominations opening July 9th. Police are again begging drivers to take more care on the roads after seven people were killed over the weekend. Superintendent Steve Greely says distractions are a big problem.
4: People are always still looking at their cell phones. The number of people who do that is just staggering. It's such a common thing in this country and globally. Really got to stamp that out. Stop doing that. Keep your eyes on the road.
3: Auckland police are on the hunt for a man wanted over a sexually motivated burglary. The incident happened in Freemans Bay on Saturday morning when a person allegedly entered a woman's home and committed an indecent assault. 41-year-old Heremaia Manuel is being sought and is known to frequent parts of Mangere. Concerns are being raised about the number of students opting out of mainstream schools. It has doubled in a decade. Aero's Rebecca Bjarnason says fewer than half of these educators have a teaching degree.
5: 4 out of 5 of these young people are leaving without any qualification at all. And for 3 out of 5 of them, this is their last stop. It's their last engagement with education.
3: French police have found a valuable Picasso painting while raiding a house for drugs. The artwork could be worth nearly $30 million New Zealand dollars. It's unclear how the painting made its way to the home, with an investigation launched into its possible theft. And that's news.
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3: In sport, Lionel Messi has become FIFA World Cup's leading goal scorer of all time. He scored twice as defending champions Argentina beat Austria 2-0 in Dallas to book their place in the round of 32. Messi now has 18 World Cup goals. Meanwhile, the All Whites are wondering what might have been after losing 3-1 to Egypt at the FIFA World Cup. Coach Darren Bazley's team were 1-0 at halftime in Vancouver before fading away.
6: You know, when you see a team celebrating like that on the pitch, fair play, you know, but you know that could have been us. You know, we could have been in that moment.
3: The All Whites need to beat Belgium in their final Group G match on Saturday to progress to the knockout rounds. And a big blow for New South Wales ahead of next month's State of Origin series decider. Rabbitohs superstar Latrell Mitchell suffered a calf injury at training yesterday and faces another stint on the sidelines. Mitchell's been out since round 11 of the NRL with a bulging disc in his back. Origin 3 is in Brisbane on July 8th. That's sport. I'm Grace Cocker.
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3: A wet day across Tauranga, showers and it will be cloudy once they start to ease. Rain returning tonight with northeasterly winds. High of 15 and a low of 13 degrees overnight. Cloudy across Rotorua today with easterly winds. Expect some rain by tonight though and winds turning northeast. High of 13 degrees and dropping to a low of 10.
7: The Tauranga mostly cloudy, Whakatane partly cloudy, light winds all around. Tauranga 9 overnight and Whakatane 4. Some rain around tomorrow with a moderate easterly, a uniform top of 15.
3: Mostly cloudy across Taupō today with easterly winds. There'll be some light rain by tonight, moderate easterlies as well. High of 13 and dropping to a low of 9. Yo!
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3: Kia ora te whānau. Here is Ngā Rerenga Kupu o te Rā, Māori phrase a day. Today we look at Ngā Hākinakina, sports and recreation. Kei te tākaro pāwhutu paoro mātou, meaning we're playing touch rugby. 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
2: Morning in this update, a fresh call for a visitor beds levy. Regional Tourism NZ is urging all political parties to commit to legislation that would see tourists contribute directly to the communities they stay in. It says a national charge on short-term visitor accommodation could unlock sustainable funding without adding to tax or rates. Frustrated police are repeating key messages after devastation on the country's roads at the weekend with seven deaths. Superintendent Steve Greeley says that people need to belt up and put the phone down.
3: Speed is the global killer here. Excess speed, not just the posted speed limit, but also for the conditions, the experience levels of the drivers and so on.
2: Calls are growing for urgent reform to keep students in mainstream education. Around 60% of referrals for alternative learning is from a small handful of schools. Rebecca Bjarnason from Aero says those retaining students have cultivated a sense of belonging.
4: They have relationships with people there. They do a lot of work to support them for their learning, for behaviour, for attendance.
2: Heading overseas, major political news from the UK overnight.
5: Every decision I've taken has been about putting the country I love first. That is why I will resign as leader of the Labour Party.
2: That's outgoing British Prime Minister Keir Starmer saying he's accepted his party's answer to whether he's the right person to lead Labour. And the US says Iran has agreed to allow nuclear inspectors to return to the country. The two have also reportedly agreed to a line of communication to avoid incidents in the Strait of Hormuz. And a team will be formed to help prevent violations of the ceasefire. That's news.
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2: In sport, Lionel Messi has become FIFA World Cup's leading goal scorer of all time. He scored twice as defending champions Argentina beat Austria 2-0 in Dallas to book their place in the round of 32. Messi now has 18 World Cup goals. Meanwhile, the All Whites are wondering what might have been after losing 3-1 to Egypt at the FIFA World Cup. Coach Darren Bazley's team were 1-0 at halftime in Vancouver before fading away.
6: You know, when you see a team celebrating like that on the pitch, fair play, you know, but you know that could have been us. You know, we could have been in that moment.
2: The All Whites need to beat Belgium in their final Group G match on Saturday to progress to the knockout rounds. And a big blow for New South Wales ahead of next month's State of Origin series decider. Rabbitohs superstar Latrell Mitchell suffered a calf injury at training yesterday and faces another stint on the sidelines. Mitchell's been out since round 11 of the NRL with a bulging disc in his back. Origin 3 is in Brisbane on July 8th. That's sport. I'm Grace Cocker.
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2: A wet day across Tauranga, showers and it will be cloudy once they start to ease. Rain returning tonight with northeasterly winds. High of 15 and a low of 13 degrees overnight. Cloudy across Rotorua today with easterly winds. Expect some rain by tonight though and winds turning northeast. High of 13 degrees and dropping to a low of 10.
7: Tauranga mostly cloudy, Whakatane partly cloudy, light winds all round. Tauranga 9 overnight and Whakatane 4. Some rain around tomorrow with a moderate easterly, a uniform top of 15.
2: Mostly cloudy across Taupō today with easterly winds. There'll be some light rain by tonight, moderate easterlies as well. High of 13 and dropping to a low of 9.

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We've got you covered all day. On the heat. 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

0: step aboard the Lakeland Queen for a unique New Zealand cruise experience, embracing the spirit of Manaakitanga and the immersive beauty and culture of Rotorua. The Lakeland Queen, bringing you the latest news update.
1: Morning. In this update, a body has been recovered from a pond in South Auckland. The scene at Rongomai Park near Ōtara was cordoned off following the discovery yesterday afternoon. Police say the death is being treated as unexplained. The squeeze on councils has intensified calls for a national visitor accommodation levy. Regional Tourism NZ wants the major parties to commit to one, but Chair Andrew Wilson says it's just a means to an end.
2: How do we manage growth and how do we make sure that we're focused on having amazing destinations that people, you know, want to come and visit, but also they're great destinations to live at?
1: Concerns are being raised about the number of students opting out of mainstream schools. It has doubled in a decade. Aero's Rebecca Bjarnason says fewer than half of these educators have a teaching degree.
3: 4 out of 5 of these young people are leaving without any qualification at all. And for 3 out of 5 of them, this is their last stop. It's their last engagement with education.
1: Police are again begging drivers to take more care on the roads after 7 people were killed over the weekend. Superintendent Steve Greely says distractions are a big problem.
4: People are always looking at their cell phones. The number of people who do that is just staggering. It's such a common thing in this country and globally. We've really got to stamp that out. Stop doing that. Keep your eyes on the road.
1: Music mogul Clive Davis has died aged 94. He's considered one of the most influential music executives of all time. He helped sign and shape the careers of dozens of household names, including Janis Joplin, Whitney Houston, Aretha Franklin and Bruce Springsteen, just to name a few. That's news.
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1: In sport, Crusaders captain David Havili is leaving New Zealand with no regrets. The 31-year-old at second five missed out on the All Blacks squad yesterday and will take his talents to Japan. Havili played 30 tests in 155 games for the Crusaders, winning 7 Super Rugby titles.
5: Not a lot of emotion leaving because I know that I've done everything I can and very proud of my journey, of where I've come from.
1: Experienced Black Ferns lock Maya Ruse has re-signed with New Zealand Rugby through to the end of 2029. The 24-year-old has already played 41 tests, making her the 9th most capped Black Fern of all time. Ruse will front up for the Blues, who take on Matatu in round 3 of Super Rugby All Picky this weekend. And a former Wimbledon tennis champion has been banned for 4 years for refusing an anti-doping test. Markita Vondrousova denied a doping control officer entry to her home to conduct the test in December last year. She's now suspended through to June 2023, but has a right to appeal against the decision. That's sport. I'm Grace Cocker.
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6: For Rotorua, could be fine at times, mostly cloudy today. Showers developing early afternoon, easterly winds and 13, our high down to a low of 10. Rain most of tomorrow, heavy at times and 13. For Tauranga, a mostly cloudy one all day today. Showers on and off through the afternoon and evening, easterly winds, a high of 15 degrees down to 13. Rain tomorrow, some heavy falls and a high of 16. For Taupō, could be fine at times, mostly cloudy all day today. Light rain developing in the evening, light easterly winds and 13 our high today, down to 9. Rain tomorrow, some heavy falls and a high of 12. For Whakatane, could be fine at times, it's a mostly cloudy one all day today. Rain developing in the evening, easterly winds and a high of 16 degrees down to 13. Rain and strong winds tomorrow, a high of 16 again.
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12: But I understand why. See, it's burning me to hold on to this. I know this is something I gotta do, but that don't mean I want to. What I'm trying to say is that I love you. I feel like this is coming to an end, and it's better for me to

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0: Take in the stunning scenery of Ohinemutu, Makoya Island, and Sulphur Point while enjoying a buffet-style and a la carte meal. 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
1: Morning in this update. Mystery surrounds how a body ended up in an Auckland pond. It was recovered from a secluded area at Rongomai Park after a member of the public made the discovery yesterday. A post-mortem is expected to take place today and the death is being treated as unexplained. A push for politicians to commit to a modest national visitor accommodation levy. Regional Tourism NZ's Andrew Wilson says a sensible system would ensure it benefits everyone.
2: We tend to have this kind of allergic reaction around new charges or anything that might be considered possibly a tax. I think our view is very much this is a user pays charge. Our rate payers for a lot of the bills.
1: A serious crash has closed a section of State Highway 2 in Wairarapa. It affects the stretch of road between Number 1 Line and Bidwell's Cutting. NZTA warns motorists to expect delays, with local road detours adding to travel time. Stolen equipment has become a major headache for Kiwi Rail in the wider Wellington region. 5 kilometres worth of cable disappeared from Wairarapa over the last 6 months. Signals and overhead lines are also being targeted, delaying more than 50 Hutt Valley Line services in April alone. Kiwi Rail is asking all suspicious behaviour be reported so it can cut down on disruptions. Hospices are getting a $12 million cash injection. A recent Health NZ review found significant variation in funding levels and services across palliative care. And prison officers in the UK are concerned about therapy ferrets being used to kill rats. The animals are meant to be helping traumatised children but have been used as pest control instead. That's news.
0: 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Bringing you the sports news update.
1: In sport, Crusaders captain David Havili is happy with his decision to leave New Zealand rugby. The 31-year-old will play in Japan, having played 30 tests and 155 games in red and black.
3: To be able to live out my dream here for over 15 years and be a part of this legacy with some of the best players that ever come through here in the world, it's been an extreme honour.
1: The move comes after Havili missed out on making the All Blacks squad. Lionel Messi has become the leading scorer in World Cup history. He scored 2 goals in Argentina's 2-0 win over Austria. The win sent the defending champions into the knockout rounds. France currently lead Iraq 1-0 at halftime in a match delayed by bad weather in Philadelphia. And Latrell Mitchell has been ruled out of the State of Origin decider with a calf injury. It's a major blow for the Blues, hopes of winning the series against Queensland. Rabbitohs teammate Lachlan Hubner thinks it's bittersweet.
4: I think he'd probably go straight back into that side if he was fit, but as a Queenslander, happy days.
1: That's sport. I'm Grace Cocker.
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5: For Rotorua, could be fine at times, mostly cloudy today. Showers developing early afternoon, easterly winds and 13, our high down to a low of 10. Rain most of tomorrow, heavy at times and 13. For Tauranga, a mostly cloudy one all day today. Showers on and off through the afternoon and evening, easterly winds, a high of 15 degrees down to 13. Rain tomorrow, some heavy falls and a high of 16. For Taupo, could be fine at times, mostly cloudy all day today. Light rain developing in the evening, light easterly winds and 13 our high today down to 9. Rain tomorrow, some heavy falls and a high of 12. For Whakatane, could be fine at times, it's a mostly cloudy one all day today. Rain developing in the evening, easterly winds and a high of 16 degrees down to 13. Rain and strong winds tomorrow, a high of 16 again.
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2: Kaiateahi. Which, actually you can translate this one, means food of the fire.
3: Food of the fire.
2: And it pretty much means that's all they're good for. Yeah, might as well chuck them in the fire. So it is actually a bit of a curse, bit of a kofete, so be very careful when you're using it. And I suppose an expression in English that'd be the same as kaiateahi would be, what do you think?
3: I think through different levels of severity, you can be like, oh, tits on a ball. You know, for a easy go, but you know, there can be worse, you know.
2: You're... Yeah. Kaiateahi.
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1: Kaiateahi. Which, actually you can translate this one, means food of the fire.
2: Food of the fire.
1: And it pretty much means that's all they're good for. Yeah, might as well chuck them in the fire. So it is actually a bit of a curse, bit of a kofete. So be very careful when you're using it. And I suppose an expression in English that'd be the same as kaiateahi would be, what do you think?
2: I think through different levels of severity, you can be like, oh, tits on a ball. You know, for a easy go, but you know, there can be worse, you know.
1: You're... Yeah. Kaiateahi.
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4: 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Rātū, or Tūrei. 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
5: He reo kōrero, he reo ora. A spoken language is a living language.

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1: Good afternoon. In this update, bomb threats have seen multiple schools go into lockdown today. Ada Institute in Canterbury sent a message to students telling them to leave their buildings, go home immediately and avoid using the fire alarm. And Whangaparaoa School has also asked parents to come and collect their children, citing an anonymous bomb threat. Christchurch Girls High School has lifted its lockdown. The police watchdog has found officers were unjustified in issuing a safety order during a family harm incident in South Auckland. The IPCA says a mother was wrongly ordered to leave the property with her children last year and policy wasn't followed. County's Manukau Police has apologised over the incident and says additional staff training is underway. A post-mortem will be carried out on a body found in an Auckland pond. It was recovered from Rongomai Park near Ōtara after being discovered by a member of the public. The death is being treated as unexplained. All major political parties are being implored to commit to a visitor accommodation levy before the election. Regional Tourism NZ's Andrew Wilson says it's about sustaining visitor growth.
2: With the pressures that are on local government with rates capping and local government reform, there is a need to identify another user pays mechanism that actually ensures that we keep our destinations looking great.
1: And a high-level warning for businesses to prepare now for unprecedented attacks powered by AI. The leaders of the Five Eyes cybersecurity agency says the tech landscape is rapidly transforming and increasing the speed and complexity of attacks. At the same time, they say AI offers powerful defence tools. And that's news.
0: 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Bringing you the latest sports news update.
1: In sport, one of the great Super Rugby careers has come to an end with David Haveli off to Japan. The 31-year-old leaves after playing 155 games for the Crusaders and 30 tests for the All Blacks.
3: I wouldn't change my journey for anything. Made a lot of sacrifices with time away from family and friends, but those are the people that I'm doing it for and they set me up at an early age to be able to do what I'm doing.
1: He missed selection in the New Zealand squad. Today's World Cup game between France and Iraq has become the first in history to be delayed by bad weather. Les Bleus were leading 1-0 at halftime in Philadelphia. Earlier, Lionel Messi scored twice in Argentina's 2-0 victory over Austria on TVNZ.
4: Is this another one? Lionel Messi, there's the block. And Messi again finds him! And the little magic man gets his second goal of the game.
1: He's now the leading scorer in World Cup history. And former Wimbledon champion Margarita Vondrousova has been banned for 4 years for refusing an anti-doping test. She says poor mental health affected her decision-making. That's sport. I'm Heather McCarron.
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5: For Rotorua, could be fine at times, mostly cloudy today. Showers developing early afternoon. Easterly winds and 13, our high down to a low of 10. Rain most of tomorrow, heavy at times and 13. For Tauranga, a mostly cloudy one all day today. Showers on and off through the afternoon and evening. Easterly winds, a high of 15 degrees down to 13. Rain tomorrow, some heavy falls and a high of 16. For Taupo, could be fine at times, mostly cloudy all day today. Light rain developing in the evening, light easterly winds and 13 our high today, down to 9. Rain tomorrow, some heavy falls and a high of 12. For Whakatane, could be fine at times, it's a mostly cloudy one all day today. Rain developing in the evening, easterly winds and a high of 16 degrees down to 13. Rain and strong winds tomorrow, a high of 16 again.
6: Yo, it's DJ Khaled.
7: It's your boy Trey Sons.
8: Hi, this is Rihanna.
9: It's your boy Chris Brown.
0: The artists you know are right here.